little frog. I'm just doing some colouring. Want to join me? Come on, then. You should be green, and you should be green. Green! Green. And you should be red. Ha! Only kidding! Naturally, you should be green, too.

0: What is it? Did I miss a leaf?
1: Whoa, what is this? It's green, but not like any green I've seen. It's darker.
0: Dark green? How did this happen? Oh, I hope we see some more dark green. Green! Green! Oh, a bit of climbing and

What, little frog? More dark green? No, this is another green. A lighter, paler green. Light green. You saw who did this? Oh, you don't see. I have an idea. Caught you green-handed. Hmm? Oh, sorry, I didn't mean to scare you. I'm green. Nice to meet you, black. Hello, white. Are you colors too? Wow, black is the darkest color I've ever seen. And white is the lightest color I've ever seen. And you can mix with other colors. Oh, let's try. Green and white. Mix to make light green. And green and black. Mix to make dark green. Oh, can you make it even darker?

0: and lighter.
1: Ha! Look at that!
0: Now that I've met you two, we can make lots of different greens. Hey, black and white, want to add some dark and light to the whole forest?

Green? Green? Green? Green! Green! Green! Green! Green! Dark green! Light green! Amazing!

0: Let's make a E B. Everybody, one, two, E tree. One, two, three.
1: Sorry.
0: One, two.

0: three. And with three E's, we can make you s.
1: Mm.
0: E. Z. Sneeze.
2: Quickly!
0: E!
1: Birth!
0: E! K! E!

0: Exciting!
1: Oh!
0: Welcome to the big green magic show! For my first trick... They just appeared!
2: Well, naturally.
0: Ta-da!
3: Oh. Wait, look!
1: The leaves are different greens.
4: Some look bright, like green. Some are light green, and some are dark green. Oh, that is magic!
0: And now for my next trick.
5: Oh, yes.
0: I need each of you to colour a balloon.
6: You've got it. Red,
7: orange,
8: yellow,
9: blue,
10: purple.
0: All right, now close your eyes. No peeking, Red.
11: Psst, you can come out now. Okay, White. Do your thing.

0: Open your eyes!
1: Whoa! My balloon! It looks lighter! And mine's light orange!
2: Mine's changed too! It's light blue!
3: All our balloons look lighter! How did you do that, Green?
0: A magician never reveals their secrets. Now, for my next trick, you'll each need a pair of boots.
3: Boots? At a party? Oh, how imaginative.
0: They're party boots. Everyone, close your eyes. Okay, Black, your turn. Hey!
4: Hello. Who are you?
0: These are my new friends, Black and White.
3: Ah, nice to meet me, I'm sure.
2: Are you the ones who've been magically changing our colours?
0: Yes, it's what they do. White can make colours lighter, and black can make colours darker. Let me join you, colour blocks.
2: Oh, so now we have
5: light colours, our regular bold and bright colours, and dark colours.
0: There's one more colour trick to show you outside.
1: Look at this, everyone! Exciting! Look at all these different shades of colours they've made!
5: Light colours! Bright colours! Dark colours! Lots of colours!
6: To keep it in the air.
1: Well, can't you make a different sound?
6: No, you can't keep it for yourself.
7: 96,
1: 97, 98, 99. Copycat. Crumbs, sorry.
6: This alphabet isn't big enough for the two of us.
1: Then there's only one way to sort this out.
6: You mean?
1: Correct. A contest. K versus K.
6: Okay. Beat this.
5: E. Key.
1: K. That's nothing. I can make.
6: K. A.
1: Z.
5: Cage.
1: Clearly, Mike. Is the best.
8: Lovely. But could you let us out now?
6: Lucky I've got the key, then.
1: So get us out.
6: Looks like I'm the king of the kuz. No keyhole.
1: This is not cool. You two got us into this mess. Now you can both get us out.
9: Oh.
6: Sock.
10: What's that rotten smell?
6: Worry not, shipmates.
10: Rock.
8: Listen. Leave this to me.
10: Look.
1: Maybe see two curs are better than one.
6: AC, catch!
7: Deanmingguk Aider, 상처 걱정 없지. Madeka Soulmate?
9: 지성!
7: 얼굴엔?
9: 순한 길길!
7: 진물엔?
9: 덥덥한 말!
11: 순하게?
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7: 대한민국 상처 치료 Soulmate! Yes, sir, 지성!

0: Coco, the little chicken. 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They are different, but they are good friends. Because they both love singing and dancing. Coco has two uncles. Uncle Cook and Uncle Carpenter. They are musicians. They travel all over the country. They love mathematics. Now let's enjoy the Met show together. Ladies and gentlemen, boys and girls, here is the chicken band.
1: Strange, strange, something is strange, missing.

0: know what's happened.
1: 어? Coco is not here.
2: Where is Coco?
3: Did something happen to her?
1: Let's search for her.
3: Okay.
2: Okay. Let's go. Coco! Coco! Where are you?
3: Coco? Coco! Where has she gone?
1: Huh? What are these? Coco took these pictures. I remember she was so happy when she got the Polaroid camera. She even took a picture of me.
2: Wow, you look pretty cute, Foxy.
1: I think so.
3: So, where did you find all these pictures?
1: They were by the duck pond. The duck said that they collected up the pictures that were blowing in the wind.
2: Huh. Okay, so let's think. All these pictures were taken by Coco, right?
3: And she disappeared after all these pictures were taken, right?
1: Yes, that's right.
2: Huh. Then

0: What happened to Coco? Oh, I have an idea.
1: What is it, Uncle Cook?
0: Well, if we look at all these pictures very closely, we can find out where Coco has been.
2: Really?
1: Bingo! Good thinking, Uncle Cook.
0: Thank you, Uncle Carpenter. And then we can find out some clue as to what happened to Coco.
2: Really?
1: Bingo! Good thinking, Uncle Cook.
2: I don't understand at all.
0: Okay, listen up, Foxy.
3: Show, show, show, show. Math chicken show. Guess, guess, guess from the pictures. You can find hints from the pictures. Guess, guess, guess where Coco's gone. Guess what happened to Coco. Guess, guess.

0: There are hidden hints in the pictures?
1: Yes. Have a look at this picture carefully. What can you see?
0: Isn't it Uncle Cook's house? The bread basket is empty. No bread yet? Or all sold out?
1: Well, I don't think the bread was all sold out.
0: Why, Uncle Cook?
1: Because I remember the time when all the bread was sold out. Around 6 o'clock in the evening.
0: But this picture doesn't show the sunset. It's more like sunrise.
1: That means it was taken in the morning, before the fresh bread was baked.
0: Yes, that's right.
2: So, Coco was in front of Uncle Cook's house in the early morning.
1: Hey, but have a look at this picture. The bread is in this picture.
0: Yes, you're right.
1: The bread basket is full of bread. I can tell they're really fresh.
2: When was the fresh bread ready this morning?
1: The fresh bread was baked at 10 o'clock in the morning.
0: So, Coco was in front of Uncle Cook's house until 10 o'clock in the morning.
2: Oh, this is a picture of my house. The sun is setting in this picture, and it looks like it was taken right now.
0: Yes, we can see the sunset.
1: So that means Coco was in front of Uncle Carpenter's house around the sunset.
0: Here are two pictures of the farm. Let me go to the farm and find out.
1: Huh? Foxy?
0: The pigsty. The pigsty in this picture. This picture shows the pigs eating. And the sun is high up in the sky. Yes! It's lunchtime! Hi, pigs. What time do you eat your lunch?
3: Oink, oink. At 2 o'clock. Oink.
0: The pigs eat their lunch at 2 o'clock. That means Coco was here in the pigsty at 2 o'clock. Okay. The last picture is the cat's house. The cat in this picture is having a nap, and the sun is going down. Hey, cat! What time did you have your nap today?
4: Meow! Why are you asking that?
0: It's really important. Please answer the question.
4: Okay, let me think. I had two naps today. The first nap was when the sun was high in the sky. It was about 12 o'clock. And the last one was around sunset. It was about 4 o'clock.
0: The cat is having a nap at sunset in this picture. That means Coco was in front of the cat's house.

0: Foxy, you haven't found Coco yet?
1: No. But I have found a very important clue.
2: You have?
1: Coco was at the farm between 2 and 4 o'clock. The pigs and the cat confirmed it.
2: Wow, Foxy, that's a really important clue. Okay, now why don't we arrange the pictures in the order they were taken? That'll help us find out where Coco is.
1: Arrange them by the time they were taken?
3: Show, show, show, show. Math chicken show. Guess, guess.

0: Coco take the first picture?
1: In front of Uncle Cook's house.
2: She was there around 10 o'clock.
0: Right, okay. Well, where did she go after that?
2: Coco was with the pigs. That was at 2 o'clock.
0: Good, I think we're on to something. Where did Coco go next?
2: I know that too. Coco went to the cat's house. Coco was watching the cat having a nap. That was at about 4 o'clock.
0: But then, where did Coco go last?
1: It's my house. She was in front of my house at 6 o'clock.
0: But then, where did she go next?
2: I don't know.
0: Where did Coco go next? Okay, Uncle Carpenter, what are some of the things around your home?
1: There is a wooden shed, a little forest, and flower garden, and Foxy's house.
0: Okay, then maybe we should go...
2: Wait! We don't need to go anywhere else.
0: Huh? Why what? Not?
2: I know where Coco went.
0: Huh? Where?
2: She went to my house.
0: Huh? But why?
2: Look. Have a good look at the pictures. Coco was walking along the new wooden path. She started walking from Uncle Cook's house. She went to the pigsty at the farm. And then to the cat's house. And then Uncle Carpenter's house. Do you know where the wooden path leads to?
3: Foxy's house! Let's
2: yeah!
3: go!
2: Coco has been sleeping in here.
0: Oh, wow. I'm so, so relieved.
2: I'm going to bed, too.
0: Okay. Night, night.
2: Good night.
4: My day. I went to Uncle Cook's house in the early morning. I wanted to see the fresh bread come out, so I had to wait. After a while, the fresh bread came out.

0: love the smell of fresh bread. After lunch, I went to look around the farm. I was watching the pigs eating their lunch. Wow, they eat a lot. And then I went to the cat's house to play with her. But the cat was having a nap. I was sleepy too. I went to Uncle Carpenter's house in the evening because my bed was broken. I was going to ask him to repair it, but he wasn't at home. So I went to Foxy's house. I wanted to play with Foxy and have a sleepover in Foxy's house. But she wasn't at home either. Too sleepy. Then I fell asleep. I woke up, and Foxy was asleep next to me. It was a lovely day. That's the end of today's diary.
1: Show quiz time! Math show quiz time! Let's answer together.
2: Look at the picture. Let's guess. Where is Coco going? Number one, the Taekwondo studio. Number two, to the park. Number three, to the seaside. Number four, to the mountain. The answer is...
3: Number three, to the seaside.
2: Bingo! If you look closely at the picture, you can see Coco's swimsuit and tube. The answer is the seaside.
1: Here, have a good look at the pictures. Then, arrange the pictures in the right order.
3: Number two... And then, number three. And number one.
1: That's right. Go to the kindergarten in the morning. Then have a delicious lunch with your friends. And then go to bed at night. Excellent. Well done, everyone.
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Different, different. These shapes are different. This sock has a different shape to that sock. That sock has a different shape to this sock. Different, different. These colors are different. 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

0: 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What's wrong with your socks?
1: Us? 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
1: I'll tell you about my socks. 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

0: I found all of Foxy's toe socks. Oh. I'm really confused which ones are my socks and which ones are Uncle Cook's socks. They have the same size and shape. Oh, what can I do?
1: Compare by size and classify. Big boots and small boots. 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Boots, boots. 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
1: Hi, Uncle Cook, it's me.
2: Oh, Uncle Carpenter, what's up?
1: Can you tell me what your socks look like?
0: My socks?
1: Yeah. The color and the patterns.
0: Ah, no problem. I'll explain.
3: I'll tell you about my socks. My socks are red.

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1: 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Uncle Cook's socks are the red socks with green dots and the orange socks with black dots. But then, what do my socks look like? 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

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Ah, that's right. Our socks are the same color. Ah, how about comparing patterns?

0: 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Dot. Another dot. Hooray! I found all of Uncle Cook's socks. That means my socks are the rest of the socks with the stripes. Whew. Oh, I finally classified them all.
1: Oh. Huh? This is not mine. What sock is this? Hi, Uncle Cook.
2: Hi, Foxy.
1: Is this your sock?
2: No. That is yellow with black stripes, not my sock. I like socks with dots. All my socks have dots on them. Like this, see? I love dots. I just love them.
1: Ah. Woo. Bye.
2: Okay, bye.
1: Hi, Coco. Is this your sock?
3: Me. Look, my feet are small.
1: Okay. Hi, Uncle Carpenter.
0: Hey, Foxy.
1: Is this your sock?
0: Oh, I think it is because all of my socks have stripes on them. Oh, wait a minute. Where's the other one?
1: I don't know.
0: Aha! Here it is!
1: Oh, stinky!
4: Compare by pattern and classify. Dots, dots. The t-shirts with dots go to the top line. Stripes, stripes. The t-shirts with stripes go to the middle line. Flowers, flowers. The t-shirts with